0: Radio PSR.
1: She work it, girl, she work the bowl, she break it down, she take it low, she's fine as hell, she's about to dough, doing a thing right on the floor, and money, money she making, look at the way she's shaking, make you wanna touch her, wanna taste her, have you lusting for her, don't crazy face it.

0: 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Jetzt in unserer Playlist. Why don't you stay?
1: Santos, why don't you stay?

slowly drifting away, wave after wave, wave after wave, slowly drifting away.

0: Radio PSR. Jetzt in unserer Playlist.
1: Katy Perry, Watch It Burn.